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1: 너 Somebody always done the mutual listen and sugar pick your cause you wish danger. Go on, Louis. Some more comes on. 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Tell her she
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1: 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Let us feel and appreciate the charm of Tibetan music through its beautiful

Sunday. With several thousand years' progress, Tibetan people have not only created effulgent spiritual civilization, but also brought about substantial material wealth, the handiworks such as smelting, processing, and fabricating of the metal wares, printing, spinning, and weaving, jade ware, wood ware, and pottery ware making have all come to a very high level. Tibetan handicrafts are characterized as practicability, exotic shaping, and elaborated workmanship. They reflect unsophisticated and vigorous style of the plateau and loved by people from different walks of life. They are diversified in type and pattern. Beside the inherent dignity and foregone, they also present light and easy aroma outward. They are the combination of realism and romanticism, and have both aesthetic value and research worthiness.

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1: 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Today is Sunday, so time to relaxing. Coming up, something about textiles, handicrafts, and wooden wares in Xizang. The time-honored and exquisite Tibetan textile handicrafts are diversified in categories, which include such daily necessities as carpet, pulutuit, kadin or small carpet, banden, apron only for women, Tibetan quilt, garment, bag and boots, etc., as well as such production means as bag, pack bucket, saddle and bridle, etc. The large quantity of quality flocks and herds on the vast prairies in Xizang have yielded up affluent raw materials as a mainstay for its textile handicrafts industry. The main processes are usually as clipping, option spinning with the spindle, weaving with the loom, dyeing, tailoring, treating and garment making, etc. The woolen textiles are durable, soft and good in warmth retention, so they are mostly favored by the plateau inhabited Tibetan people.

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Today is Sunday, so time to relaxing. The Tibetan apron are naturally oriented with their color patterns looking like rainbows. The carpets and cotton are soft to find harmonious in color and enriched with patterns and texture. Carpets made in Jiangzi, Hesa, Gongar, Nangazi, Dingqing, and Chaoyab. Aprons made in Jiedishu Tomb of Gongar and the traditional quilt made in Nangazi, all the most famous. The pulu and apron are the main feed for Tibetan attires, as well as the representation of the Xizang textiles. The usual width of the pulu is 25 cm, while its length varies. It can be divided into the following seven categories. The first one has the superb quality and made of cashmere, and was used as costume for the Tibetan aristocrats before the peaceful liberation. Among them all, the products made in Jiedishu Tomb of Gongar, Hoka City are the best. The second, called Puchu, as a quality a little inferior to that of Xiema, made of hair taken from belly and back of the sheep and usually used for making the Tibetan robe and trousers. The third one is made of hairs taken from the chest of belly of the sheep and often used for making robes or aprons. The fourth, four in the moderate quality and is made of hairs taken from any part of the sheep dyeing to brown or black and is often used for making robes or cassocks of the monks. The fifth one is made of hairs of the goats and with an ordinary quality and mostly used for the ordinary beddings or beds. The sixth one is relatively rich in variety, among which the shag and pushed wool are widely applied and used for making the premium beddings. The last one is made of hairs taken from any part of the sheep and often used for making winter coats. As for the apron, or we can say banding in Tibetan, it has usual width of 10 cm and also falls into seven categories. The first is dominated by white color and usually worn by little girls during festivals. The second is worn by the old ladies during festivals. The third is usually worn by ladies above 40 during festivals. The fourth is woven by nuns. The fifth is worn by little girls below 15. The sixth

said to be specifically originated for supplying to the Xiajia family, the 1st big noble family in Xizang, and thus named is cherished by young ladies. The 7th said to be specifically originated for and also 1st big noble family in Xizang, and thus named is very popular among young ladies. The carpet and the cotton are also important kinds of textiles in Xizang. Their working procedures are generally similar, but somewhat different in specifications and craft works. The carpet is large in size and often with a square shape and dintier craft work, while the cotton is smaller and usually with an oblong shape, and mainly used as beddings. The patterns and texture of the carpet are various, among which that of cloud, green road, dragon and phoenix, double dragons and good luck, etc. are all the fashion. The carpets are soft, warm and beautiful, thus favored by Tibetan people. The woodware and wooden furniture making also grow as a well-established trade. The products are both durable and good-looking. The Tibetan hutches and tables are beautiful but solemn and noble, the colors of which reflect stillness and also somewhat easiness. The ornaments are carved or painted with very fine workmanship. The patterns such as the flower, grass, tree, dragon, phoenix, tiger, lion, and personage are all lively presented. Today, all kinds of commodities are easily available in Xizang, just as in any other place in China. However, these days not cast a shadow on the traditional handiworks. Instead, they are shining even brighter. Beside the traditional production in households or small workshops, the up-to-date machinery and technology have also been introduced. The example are lacquer carpet works, Ningchi carpet works, Gongar apron works, and etc. By doing so, the state of art is increasingly improved and the products deep changing in styles and designs, which are not only favored by the domestic market, but also well accepted by the neighboring countries and regions, such as Bhutan, Nepal, Skin, and etc. Okay, let's have a short break. Please enjoy this Tibetan traditional song.

Okay, after music break, let's continue our program. Coming up, I'd like to give you a brief introduction about Tibetan masks. The mask art is a form of the sculpture art, which is widely accepted in the Tibetan inhabited regions in Xizang, part of Gansu, Cong'e, Sichuan, and Yunnan provinces. Its origin had close relation with the Aboriginal Mon religion and its totemism. Bird or animal simulating dances and consecration activities. In terms of its function, it can be divided into two categories, religion mask and opera mask. The former can be further divided into Cham, religious dance mask, and the latter can be further divided into Tibetan opera mask and folk art mask. In terms of its shapes, it can be divided into plain form and three-dimensional form. In terms of raw materials, it can be divided into leather-made, wooden-made, copper-made, clay-made, varnished, clay-made, and paper-made, etc. The charm mask and decorative mask are mainly used to represent the gods and deities and the deity-like historic figures and animals. The gods and deities include Buddha, Bodhisattva, kings, and guardian deities, of which the guardian deities are mostly seen. Their expressions are dominated by powerful, ferocious, awful, and even ghastly modeling, depicting the spirit of guardian deities and suppress all ghosts and monsters in defense of Buddhism. The modeling of eight major guardian deities is strictly specified in sutra. Their faces are in square for male and round for female. Besides two normal eyes, they have a third one called wise eye on the forehead. Their hairs are in upright, and beard and eyebrows are red mixed with yellow like blaze. Their mouth is widely open, showing untidy tooth and twisted tongue. They wear skeleton as their crown and snake as their waist belt. The wheel of creating the second category of the grounding deities is relatively flexible and unconstant. The modeling is exaggerated, rugged, and weird as far as the imagination can reach. Some of the masks are directly stemmed from the real persons who passed away, showing more realistic inclination. The representatives of these are the well-known female ghost series in Saja Monastery and the Han Mask Ghost King in Sera Monastery. The modeling of the mask for Tibetan opera characters is inclined to profane and folk style compared with those of religious masks. The opera masks include those for human, deity, and animal character. Individuation of characters, revelation of their inner world, and subject to the opera theme are prominent features of Tibetan opera masks. The modeling of king, ministers,
llamas, old ladies and old men, etc., reflects the particular features of the characters, even the modeling of the deities, monsters and animals, though with strong influence of religious masks, is dominated by humanization or humanity spirit and feeling. The tombs, goodness and beautifulness, as well as falseness, evilness and ugliness of the human being are all represented concentratedly and concretely in the mask. In addition, most of the masks are colored. Different colors symbolize different roles. For example, the scarlet is for king, light red for minister, yellow for living Buddha, blue for herdsman, green for female, white for male, black for villain of the peace. Well, the half black and half white for the vicar of Bray, and etc. Let's have music break. Please enjoy this Tibetan folk song.

among all Chinese Asian documentations. Tibetan Asian books and records are the richest among those all ethnic groups of China, only secondary to those of Han people. In such vast and numerous documentation, most were printed by various printing centers, proving a high level of Tibetan ancient typography. It is said that in Yuan Dynasty, the shaman sent by Sajia sect to inland of China to learn the typography, thus giving rise to Tibetan typography. Owing to economic and cultural development, Tibetan block printing were extensively introduced and applied, forming many large-size centers for photolithography, printing and binding of books, such as suture, printing halls of Netang Monastery, has a suture printing house, Higatze Suture Printing House, Daga Suture Printing House in Sichuan Province, Suture Printing House of Lavra Monastery in Gansu Province, Suture Printing House of Gumbung Monastery in Cong'en Province. They're well organized and equipped and with high skill and craftsmanship. Photolithography, printing and binding are three most important processes in bookmaking, including such sophisticated workflow as material selecting, engraving, paper making, ink making, and printing. Taking the process in Daga Suture Printing House in Sichuan Province as an example. In each autumn, they would select and cut yellow birch wood, birch wood, after dehydration and cut it into block in direction of the wood texture, dyeing it with fire, wetting it into sheep manures, cooking it with water, dyeing again and polishing before it is ready to be sent for the photolithography. It is required that the handwriting shall be elegant and the engraving be skillful with vigor and accurate force to get the appropriate depth of cutting. The text shall be agreed in raw from left to right, matched with illustration if any. After engraving, it is necessary to proof read and correct, then soak it in ghee. Wash it with a special kind of grass juice and dry it in air before it can be sent to the next process, printing. The paper for printing on is made of a special species of herbage in Xizang called Langdu root. This toxic herbage contains very good grass fiber and can be turned into the paper with tenacity. That means it is not easily worn and able to prevent from being eaten by insects or mice, since its advantages for long-term storage. This kind of paper found wild application in printing. The ink for painting is generally a kind of lamp black bent from the bark of white birch, while the vermilion liquid is used for printing important books and records such as the Tripitaka. The whole range of process includes paper cutting,

ink preparing, plates preparing, printing, book dyeing under the sun, book finishing, plate washing, and plate storing, etc. The wheel of book binding used by Tibetan people in different forms that used by Han people. The binding type is usually the suture cover style with the leaves in long and narrow rectangular shape. The process includes cover making, photolithography, wrapping the book with leather or silk, and so on. The top and bottom curves are made from wood with properties of anti-worm in long and narrow rectangle shape and those of the leaves and well polished. The sandal cover is most favored because its anti-worm property and typical fragrance. Polishing the cover, then graving the book title and dermatoglyphic patterns on them. The patterns are arranged to match with the subject matter of the book, similar to today's cover design. The dermatoglyphic pattern usually contains some symbolic meaning. Take the combined pattern of lotus flower, sword and suture case as an example. The lotus flower represents nobleness, sword expressed wisdom, while the suture case symbolized knowledge. There are also such patterns as the eight auspicious symbols of Tibetan Buddhism, or the status of Buddha, or the statues of Buddha, Bodhisattva, and guiding deities, etc. Arranging the leaves according to the page number, holding the leaves with the top and bottom covers, similar to today's front and back covers. Then wrap the book with some leather or silk materials to prevent it from dust and be convenient for taking. 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English service brought to you by Chinese Xizang Radio and TV Station. Today is Sunday, so time to relaxing. Coming up, something about textiles, handicrafts, and wooden wares in Xizang.

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1: Okay, with that, we conclude this edition of Music Shangri-La of Hello Xizang. Your comments and suggestions are always welcome. I'm Celine Tiki Intes. Thanks for joining me. Hope you have a great day and see you next Sunday. 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
1: Somebody always done the mutual listen as you want to pick your good shoe each day. Go on, Louis. Some more comes on. 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Tell her shoe in
2: her.
1: 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No, not a rajisha. Some says nature to do is a runa. No, no.
3: Tiring is a niman, a sorry. My sense of sin, a cake, me.
2: Lecca di la taela, mindu. 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
1: Once I go, she's not so.
2: No, no, go, maybe. 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
1: can't imagine. No, listen, I should have told you she didn't get war. No,
3: Zito, la pesha, mambo, turkey. 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
1: Hello, you simple comes down.
4: Come, Angela.
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2: With several thousand years' progress, Tibetan people have not only created effulgent spiritual civilization, but also brought about substantial material wealth. The handiworks, such as smelting, processing and fabricating of the metal wares, printing, spinning and weaving, jade ware, wood ware and pottery ware making have all come to a very high level. Tibetan handicrafts are characterized as practicability, exotic shaping and elaborated workmanship. They reflect unsophisticated and vigorous style of the plateau and loved by people from different walks of life. They are diversified in type and pattern. Besides the inherent dignity and foregone, they also present light and easy aroma outward. They are the combination of realism and romanticism and have both aesthetic value and research worthiness.

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1: 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Today is Sunday, so time to relaxing. Coming up, something about textiles, handicrafts, and wooden wares in Xizang. The time-honored and exquisite Tibetan textile handicrafts are diversified in categories, which include such daily necessities as carpet, pulut tuit, kadin or small carpet, banden, apron only for women, Tibetan quilt, garment, bag and boots, etc., as well as such production means as bag, pack bucket, saddle and bridle, etc. The large quantity of quality flocks and herds on the vast prairies in Xizang have yielded up affluent raw materials as a mainstay for its textile handicrafts industry. The main processes are usually as clipping, option spinning with the spindle, weaving with the loom, dyeing, tailoring, treating and garment making, etc.

The woolen textiles are durable, soft, and good in warmth retention. So they are mostly favored by the plateau inhabited Tibetan people.

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Today is Sunday, so time to relaxing. The Tibetan apron are naturally oriented with their color patterns looking like rainbows. The carpets and cotton are soft to find harmonious in color and enriched with patterns and texture. Carpets made in Jiangzi, Hesa, Gongar, Nangazi, Dingqing, and Chayab. Aprons made in Jiedishu Town of Gongar and the traditional quilt made in Nangazi, all the most famous. The pulu and apron are the main feed for Tibetan attires, as well as the representation of the Xizang textiles. The usual width of the pulu is 25 cm, while its length varies. It can be divided into the following seven categories. The first one has the superb quality and made of cashmere, and was used as costume for the Tibetan aristocrats before the peaceful liberation. Among them all, the products made in Jiedishu Town of Gongar, Hoka City, are the best. The second, called Puchu, as a quality a little inferior to that of Xiema, made of hair taken from belly and back of the sheep and usually used for making the Tibetan robe and trousers. The third one is made of hairs taken from the chest of belly of the sheep and often used for making robes or aprons. The fourth, four in the moderate quality and is made of hairs taken from any part of the sheep dyeing to brown or black and is often used for making robes or cassocks of the monks. The fifth one is made of hairs of the goats and with an ordinary quality and mostly used for the ordinary beddings or beds. The sixth one is relatively rich in variety, among which the shag and pushed wool are widely applied and used for making the premium beddings. The last one is made of hairs taken from any part of the sheep and often used for making winter coats. As for the apron, or we can say banding in Tibetan, it has usual width of 10 cm and also falls into seven categories. The first is dominated by white color and usually worn by little girls during festivals. The second is worn by the old ladies during festivals. The third is usually worn by ladies above 40 during festivals. The fourth is woven by nuns. The fifth is worn by little girls below 15. The sixth, said to be specifically originated for supplying to the Xiajia family, the one big noble family in Xizang, and thus named, is cherished by young ladies. The seventh, said to be specifically originated for and also one big noble family in Xizang, and thus named, is very popular among young ladies. The carpet and the cotton are also important kinds of textiles in Xizang. Their working procedures are generally similar, but somewhat different in specifications and craft works. The carpet is large in size and often with a square shape and dyed-tier craft work, while the cotton is smaller and usually with an oblong shape, and mainly used as beddings.
The patterns and the texture of the carpet varies among which that of cloud, green road, dragon and phoenix, double dragons and good luck, etc. are all the fashion. The carpets are soft, warm and beautiful, thus favored by Tibetan people. The woodware and wooden furniture making also grow as a well-established trade. The products are both durable and good-looking. The Tibetan hot chairs and tables are beautiful but solemn and noble, the colors of which reflect stillness and also somewhat easiness. The ornaments are carved or painted with very fine workmanship. The patterns such as the flower, grass, tree, dragon, phoenix, tiger, lion, and personage are all lively presented. Today, all kinds of commodities are easily available in Xizang, just as in any other place in China. However, these days not cast a shadow on the traditional handiworks. Instead, they are shining even brighter. Beside the traditional production in households or small workshops, the up-to-date machinery and technology have also been introduced. The example are lacquer carpet works, Ningqi carpet works, Gongar apron works, and etc. By doing so, the state of art is increasingly improved and the products deep changing in styles and designs, which are not only favored by the domestic market, but also well accepted by the neighboring countries and regions, such as Bhutan, Nepal, Sikkim, and etc. Okay, let's have a short break. Please enjoy this Tibetan traditional song.

Okay, after music break, let's continue our program. Coming up, I'd like to give you a brief introduction about Tibetan masks. The mask art is a form of the sculpture art, which is widely accepted in the Tibetan inhabited regions in Xizang, part of Gansu, Cong'e, Sichuan, and Yunnan provinces. Its origin had close relation with the Aboriginal Mon religion and its totemism. Bird or animal simulating dances and consecration activities. In terms of its function, it can be divided into two categories, religion mask and opera mask. The former can be further divided into Qiang religious dance mask, and the latter can be further divided into Tibetan opera mask and folk art mask. In terms of its shapes, it can be divided into plain form and three-dimensional form. In terms of raw materials, it can be divided into leather-made, wooden-made, copper-made, clay-made, varnished, clay-made, and paper-made, etc. The charm mask and decorative mask are mainly used to represent the gods and deities, and the deity-like historic figures and animals. The gods and deities include Buddha, Bodhisattva, kings, and guardian deities, of which the guardian deities are mostly seen. Their expressions are dominated by powerful, ferocious, awful, and even ghastly modeling, depicting the spirit of guardian deities and suppress all ghosts and monsters in defense of Buddhism. The modeling of eight major guardian deities is strictly specified in sutra. Their faces are in square for male and round for female. Besides two normal eyes, they have a third one called wise eye on the forehead. Their hairs are in upright, and beard and eyebrows are red mixed with yellow like blaze. Their mouth is widely open, showing untidy tooth and twisted tongue. They wear skeleton as their crown and snake as their waist belt. The wheel of creating the second category of the grounding deities is relatively flexible and unconstant. The modeling is exaggerated, rugged, and weird as far as the imagination can reach. Some of the masks are directly stemmed from the real persons who passed away, showing more realistic inclination. The representatives of these are the well-known female ghost series in Sajja Monastery and the Hanging Mask Ghost King in Sera Monastery. The modeling of the mask for Tibetan opera characters is inclined to profane and folk style compared with those of religious masks. The opera masks include those for human, deity, and animal character. Individuation of characters, revelation of their inner world, and subject to the opera theme are prominent features of Tibetan opera masks. The modeling of king, ministers,
llamas, old ladies and old men, etc., reflects the particular features of the characters. Even the modeling of the deities, monsters and animals, though with strong influence of religious masks, is dominated by humanization or humanity spirit and feeling. The tombs, goodness and beautifulness, as well as filthiness, evilness and ugliness of the human being are all represented concentratedly and concretely in the mask. In addition, most of the masks are colored. Different colors symbolize different roles. For example, the scarlet is for king, light red for minister, yellow for living Buddha, blue for herdsman, green for female, white for male, black for villain of the piece, well, the half black and half white for the vicar of Bray, and etc. Let's have music break. Please enjoy this Tibetan folk song.

You're listening. The program is Music Shangri-La of Hello Xizang English Service, brought to you by China Xizang Radio and TV Station. I'm your host, Tsering Tiki. Today, our topic will be Tibetan handicrafts. Coming up, I'd like to give you a brief introduction about block printing. Tibetan block printing crafts is also of rich and distinct ethnic features. According to the statistics, among all Chinese ancient documentations, Tibetan ancient books and records are the richest among those all ethnic groups of China, only secondary to those of Han people. In such vast and numerous documentation, most were printed by various printing centers, proving a high level of Tibetan ancient typography. It is said that in Yuan Dynasty, the shaman sent by Sajia sect to inland of China to learn the typography, thus giving rise to Tibetan typography. Owing to economic and cultural development, Tibetan block printing were extensively introduced and applied, forming many large-size centers for photolithography, printing and binding of books such as suture, printing halls of Netang Monastery, Pesa Suture Printing House, Higatze Suture Printing House, Daga Suture Printing House in Sichuan Province, Suture Printing House of Lavra Monastery in Gansu Province, Suture Printing House of Gumbung Monastery in Cong'e Province. They are well organized and equipped and with high skill and craftsmanship. Photolithography, printing and binding are three most important processes in bookmaking, including such sophisticated workflow as material selecting, engraving, paper making, ink making, and printing. Taking the process in Daga Suture Printing House in Sichuan Province as an example. In each autumn, they would select and cut yellow birch wood, birch wood, after dehydration and cut it into block in direction of the wood texture, dyeing it with fire, wetting it into sheep manures, cooking it with water, dyeing again and polishing before it is ready to be sent for the photolithography. It is required that the handwriting shall be elegant and the engraving be skillful with vigor and accurate force to get the appropriate depths of cutting. The text shall be agreed in raw from left to right, matched with illustration if any. After engraving, it is necessary to proof read and correct, then soak it in ghee. Wash it with a special kind of grass juice and dry it in air before it can be sent to the next process, printing. The paper for printing on is made of a special species of herbage in Xizang called Langdu root. This toxic herbage contains very good grass fiber and can be turned into the paper with tenacity. That means it is not easily worn and able to prevent from being eaten by insects or mice, since its advantages for long-term storage. This kind of paper
found wild application in printing. The ink for painting is generally a kind of lamp black bent from the bark of white birch, while the vermilion liquid is used for printing important books and records such as the Tripitaka. The whole range of process includes paper.

rectangular shape. The process includes cover making, photodiography, wrapping the book with leather or silk, and so on. The top and bottom curves are made from wood with properties of anti-worm in long and narrow rectangle shape and those of the leaves and well-polished. The sandal cover is most favored because its anti-worm property and typical fragrance. Polishing the cover, then graving the book title and dermatoglyphic patterns on them. The patterns are arranged to match with the subject matter of the book, similar to today's cover design. The dermatoglyphic pattern usually contains some symbolic meaning. Take the combined pattern of lotus flower, sword and suture case as an example. The lotus flower represents nobleness. Sword expressed wisdom, while the suture case symbolized knowledge. There are also such patterns as the eight auspicious symbols of Tibetan Buddhism, or the statues of Buddha, or the statues of Buddha, Bodhisattva, and guiding deities, etc. Arranging the leaves according to the page number, holding the leaves with the top and bottom covers, similar to today's front and back covers. Then wrap the book with some leather or silk materials to prevent it from dust and be convenient for taking. 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Today is Sunday, so time to relaxing. Coming up, something about textiles, handicrafts, and wooden wares in Xizang.

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1: Okay, with that, we conclude this edition of Music Shangri-La of Hello Xizang. Your comments and suggestions are always welcome. I'm Celine Tiki Intesa. Thanks for joining me. Hope you have a great day and see you next Sunday. 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

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And then so hint to in the listen and charge you, she be charging nine key, so she can't tell what it to me, singing.

0: 내가 딜라차야 니민두스 특급뜨네 트츠스르샤
1: No. Somebody always done your mutual listen as you want to pick your shoe in Jango. 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No. No, I'm saying she's been so sad. 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
3: Lecadilla taela, Mindu. 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
1: Once I'm going to say it's not so.
3: No, no, go with you.
1: No, I can't imagine. No, listen, I should have to see you today. 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Hello, in simple comes on.
4: Come, Angela.
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